0: Okay, now everybody, cut the paper with your scissors. 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
1: Wrap the rock!
0: Scissors! 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
1: Mm-hmm. 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

0: Самое время позвонить.
1: I hate to say it, but I think Liquid's got the advantage when it comes to piloting Metal Gear. After all, he's had Ray in his hands for quite some time now. But not to worry. I was Rex's lead designer, and I'm here to support you. I've installed an emulator of Rex's main CPU and DSP on Gaudi. We'll run it in parallel with Rex's processors to enable distributed processing of control tasks. It'll give us a big boost in throughput, which should make Rex as fast and agile as Ray.
2: Well, I have no idea what that means, but it sounds good to me.
1: It's okay, Snake. I know you can win this.
2: Thanks, Otacon.
0: What? А это голос какого актера озвучки? 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

0: avoid the water by moving side to side. Watch for signs that it's about to fire the jet, and time your move accordingly.
1: Ну не надо было пытаться лазером пользоваться.

0: Jack, do you remember the day we met?
1: Yeah, it was in front of Federal Hall. There were all these tourists around you.
0: They were asking me which building it was that King Kong was climbing in the movie.
2: I said it was probably
0: the Chrysler building. And then you showed up and started mouthing off. You were like, no, it's the Empire State.
1: I said the Chrysler building was in Godzilla.
0: We started arguing, and I forgot all about the tourists.
1: The next thing we knew, the tourists had gone away. And a week later, I found you again by coincidence out in the base corridor.
0: An amazing coincidence.
1: That night, we went up to the top of the Empire State Building.
0: It was so beautiful.
1: I didn't care.
2: The venue's bullshit!
0: And that was our first date.
1: We watched King Kong in your apartment a bunch of times that night.
2: Все равно мы знаем, что ты не помрешь еще. 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

0: Raven is headed southward through the Pacific at a speed of 33 knots. The Missouri is falling behind at a rate of about 2 nautical miles every hour.
1: Can't this thing go any faster?
0: I'm afraid not. This is as fast as she'll go. Liquid's target is JD, a U.S. military satellite disguised as orbital debris. Haven will have to surface in order to use the railgun.
2: If we can figure out JD's orbit...
3: Wait. Я управляю.
2: We should be able to predict where Haven's gonna surface.
3: Я управляю этим прожектором.
0: So its next perigee should be in...
2: Got it! 15 hours, 6 minutes, and 12 seconds.
0: Right. In 15 hours, it's going to be over the Bering Sea.
3: Mm-hmm.
0: 494 nautical miles from the Bering Strait. Haven knows it too. They'll be holding position in that area.
4: Do they really have to get that close to launch?
5: The nukes fired by Rex's railgun have a damage radius of approximately 300 meters. The target is a moving satellite that's traveling at 10 kilometers per second. To get the precision they need, they have to get as close as they possibly can.
0: Liquid won't launch his nuke until JD is at perigee. The Missouri can use that time to catch up.
4: Will we make it?
0: Once Haven stops moving, it'll take us an hour to close the gap. After that, the Missouri needs to strike before Haven's launch preparations are complete. This ship was stripped of most of its equipment, and she's got no electronic warfare capabilities of any kind. No radar, no high-tech weaponry. We'll have to rely on our own eyes to track the enemy. From the looks of it, Haven is going to use a railgun mounted on the bridge to destroy JD. You'll need to open the cover to launch the nuke. That's our one and only chance to get inside.
4: Inside? Why can't we attack it from here?
5: It wouldn't do any good. As long as Liquid has control of the system, physically destroying GW would still leave supreme authority in his hands. Sons of the Patriots.
0: Yes, Dr. Emmerich is right. That's why we need to destroy GW from the inside, before attacking Haven itself.
6: Liquid's very own Death Star.
0: All right, everybody, here's the plan. We know Haven will have to surface in order to fire the railgun. When it does, the Missouri will see it. We'll make a quick approach and deliver a strike team. Our goal is twofold.
3: Prevent
0: that nuke from launching and wipe out GW's programming. The enemy relies entirely on electronic means of threat detection, so they won't be able to see the Missouri until they surface.
4: Akiba!
0: We'll launch the strike team from catapults at the exact moment Haven's armored cover opens. They'll then penetrate GW's physical server room and infect it with the worm cluster.
7: But
2: what if they shut down GW before we get in there?
0: Liquid is already entrenched within the Patriots' network. He needs to stay there, or destroying JD won't serve him any purpose. They can't afford to have GW shut down.
4: And let's not forget, Liquid will throw everything he's got at stopping the strike team.
0: Exactly. The corridor leading to GW is defended by directed energy weapons that emit certain types of microwaves.
2: Did you say microwaves?
0: That's right. And at that frequency, the waves will start to evaporate any living person within range.
6: A giant microwave oven. You'd have to have a death wish to go in there. Sounds like the perfect job for me.
4: Snake. Isn't the time for your stupid jokes?
0: Outside the corridor, Liquid soldiers will be out in full force. Inside, there'll be unmanned weapons waiting for us.
6: Where are you getting all this information? You really think there's a way to destroy GW?
0: Yes, I do. She left us something that'll point us in the right direction.
5: Naomi helped with the preparations to stop Haven's launch.
6: Naomi?
5: All of our internal data on Haven came from her.
3: Все это время она была двойным, тройным, блядь, агентом. Sure. Fuck off.
5: Was to get close to me. But she ended up turning to Sunny instead.
6: What do you mean?
5: She left her plan in Sunny's hands.
0: This entire operation is based on the data she left us.
6: Whose side was she on, anyway?
3: Same question.
5: We'll never know exactly what her true intent
3: was. Этого я и боялся.
5: One thing's for sure. She was determined to stop Liquid.
3: And to help Liquid, too!
4: Come on, guys. Somebody say something positive. Anything.
0: Attention. Listen up. A wise man once wrote, "The tongues of dying men enforce attention like deep harmony. Where words are spent, they are seldom spent in vain." Any other questions? Yes, Snake?
6: Anybody got a smoke?
4: Snake.
3: Вы расстроили деда.
5: Actually, only about a third of it is her work. Naomi was working on a program to destroy GW, but she couldn't quite finish it, so she handed it over to Sunny. Sunny went fishing in my library to see if there was any source code she could use to complete it. Eventually, she found some. It was Emma's worm cluster.

0: She took my sister's code and worked it into Naomi's program. I didn't have time to look over every single line of code. But what I did see reminded me of Emma. It was like she left traces of herself behind in the structure. But this worm cluster that Sunny created, it's even better than Emma's. Sunny's worm destroys the AI's intellect by triggering apoptosis in the cells. Once uploaded into GW, it should do some real damage. Snake, you ever think about quitting?
1: Why? It's not like I've got my health to worry about.
2: Я недавно рядом с курящими стоял. Такой приятный запах. Ну, я завязался.
0: You're dead set on going to Haven yourself. Why don't we get somebody else to go? There's no need for you to do it.
1: I still have things left to do. Besides smoke. Jump off the ship with me.
0: I don't think so. I've still got things to do myself. And I don't even smoke.
2: Uh-huh. Sick down, dude. Как вам концовки? Final Sun! Нет, Old Sun.

0: okay. I'm scared too. This is also my first time. But I'm not going to let it get to me. Because I'm more scared of what'll happen if I run away.
1: It's okay, scared. I'm Maylin.
0: This ship is going back to Hawaii in one piece. That, I promise.
2: Right. Thank you.

0: so epic.
1: Raiden, how is he?
2: He'll live, but he's in no shape to fight. Best to let him rest.
1: Right.
2: Without the system to protect them, everybody's losing their nerve. They say SOP's after effects are so bad that a lot of soldiers are deserting.
1: The only people I have left to rely on are Meryl and him.
2: Kind of an unknown quantity, isn't he?
3: I hooked him up with a 9ID M82.
0: Вы знаете, кто такой Джонни?
1: What are you doing here?
3: I laundered these guys' IDs, then issued them new naked weapons, including that catapult you're gonna be riding.
0: А не мог это сделать, когда они Ликвида окружали, а?
3: Business has been slow ever since Liquid got his hands on the system. His extra orders stopped coming in. Now that all the weapons all over the world are locked, the only ones still looking to fight would be you and yours. They tell me it's not economical to replace all that useless equipment on the battlefield with my stuff. So I made an extra special trip out here, just for you.
1: Drevin, do you even have the slightest idea what's going on here?
3: Of course I do.

0: See, when it comes down to it, the world's like this soda here. Once the bubbles are gone, I ain't got no use for it.
1: А я, наоборот, люблю менее газированную, держу открытой.
0: If you need anything, just say the word. I'm setting up shop here for a spell.
1: The world? The word? N word?
0: Enjoy it. Could be your last. It is. I'm all out.
2: Looks like that last smoke will have to wait after all. Later.

0: Railgun is exposed.
1: There it is. A naked nuke.
2: Let's finish it, Snake. Let this be our last battle. If we're responsible for Liquid Sins, then the onus is ours to bear.
3: Ты чё такое онус огугли?
0: Enemy moving to intercept!
4: Maintain full speed!
5: Failure will spell doom for the human race. 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
2: Good job, Snake. 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Welcome to Haven. 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Break through their defenses and find GW's server room.
1: Ну, по стелсу? 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
1: Snake, this beast, Screaming Mantis, is a puppeteer. She manipulates others into doing the fighting for her.
2: Control seems to kick in when you get hit by that creepy ghost thing.
1: Be careful you don't get jerked around too, okay?
0: Okay.

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1: Psycho Mantis.
2: 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Very well. I will show you the power of the world's greatest mind reader and psychokinesis. I'll start by reading your personality.
0: Интересно, они для PC-версии что-то поменяли тут?
2: What? Where is your data? Where is it saved? It's memory card.
0: Видимо, нет.
2: Your skills have improved. Or rather, your hardware. How about this? Witness. My psychokinesis. Put your controller on the floor.
0: My tools are behind me. Ага. 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

0: 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Sounds like something the devil's cooked up, if you ask me. Я не сильно против, конечно. Just came from South America. She was born and raised in a country racked by Her village was attacked by enemy forces and burned to the ground. This was when she was still a little girl. Hunted by enemy death squads, she was separated from her family. She barely managed to escape with her life.
1: Осталось последняя сотня. Я пока проверяю, что у меня кошельки есть. Almost all of them had been tortured to death. She was petrified to fear. And then she heard the sound of heavy boots on the floor above her, followed by shrieking screams, the kind that would make every hair on your body stand straight up. She had stumbled across a makeshift torture chamber. Somebody'd locked the door, and she was trapped. It was dark. It was dank, and it was full of a wretched stench. She couldn't sleep with the screams of torture victims all around her. All she could do was sit curled up in one corner of the room, trembling. A week passed, then 10 days. She managed to keep hydrated by drinking the filthy water pooled up on the floor, but there was no food. Being trapped in that kind of place, half crazy from hunger, did a serious number on her mind. Did you know female mantises eat their mates? The screams went on day and night. She covered her ears, but it didn't help. And then she was saved by a little black mantis that taught her how to block out the screams, how to plug up her inner ears.
2: What the hell are you talking about?
1: I'm saying, Snake, that when she couldn't stand the hunger any longer, she started feeding on the corpses, but only the male ones. She didn't realize who was doing it. In her mind, it was a female mantis devouring her mates. It was like one big twisted waking dream. There was no mantis, of course. It was all a hallucination. Nothing more than some story spun by another person she'd created inside. Her unstable mind was what made her so vulnerable. Later, they ripped out what was left of her psyche with drugs and hypnosis, and implanted the persona of Psycho Mantis. It wasn't her will that controlled the B&Bs. It was Psycho Mantis, half assimilated into her soul, pulling the strings. Screaming Mantis was just another puppet. Anyway, she survived several weeks down in that hellhole and finally got back to the surface. But the screams in her head didn't subside. They would always be with her. Only this time, they weren't real. The inner earplugs didn't work anymore. The black mantis had disappeared. There was no place left to escape. Which is why she was always screaming. To drown out the ones in her own head. But it's over now. You freed Mantis from that dark nightmare.
2: The last of the beasts.
1: You got it, pal. Well, I'm done playing storyteller for a while. Now get going. GW is waiting.
0: Ну что, осталось-то
1: кольцевод? You get to make up the ending.

0: Go on without me. This time, I'll protect you. Go. Destroy DW while there's still time. While I'm still alive.
1: Meryl.
0: Snake, the corridor ahead is full of microwaves.
1: Yeah. No way I'm getting through there. I'm cooked. Sorry you got dragged into this.
0: This time, I've got your back. We'll meet again on the other side. Go! Hurry!

0: давай еще немного.
1: Enough is enough, Slink. You can't take any more of this. It's not about winning or losing.
0: Mm-hmm.

0: hold out much longer. Damn it! I can't protect anyone!
1: Сейчас Джонни сварится.
0: I can't.

0: probably use people's nanomachines to manipulate their behavior. No nanomachines, no control.
1: But don't you?
0: No, I don't have any nanomachines in me.
1: What?
0: Every time we had mandatory shots, I ducked out.
1: Don't tell me you knew this was gonna happen.
0: Nah, I just hate needles.
1: So that's why you were always out of sync with the team.
0: I tried to keep track of everybody's data on my wearable, but I could never keep up.
1: And why you weren't affected in Europe on the Volta. Asshole. Johnny, I'm running low.
0: Don't worry. I got keys from Drebin. Meryl.
2: Thank you.
1: I never knew all those horrible things I said.
0: Forget it.
1: All those stomach aches? Was that because the nanomachines weren't there to suppress them?
0: Yeah.
1: But if you're afraid of shots, why'd you join my team?
0: I wanted to be near you. To protect you.
1: Johnny?
0: Meryl. I've always loved you. Ever since Shadow Moses, when I first laid eyes on you. Meryl, marry me.
1: You've got a hell of a sense of timing.
0: What do you say?
1: I have to say, no.
0: You'd rather stay single? Okay, but we don't have to make it official.
1: No.
0: Well, how about we just move in together then?
1: Nope.

0: with me? No. I'd just rather do things my way. Johnny. Marry me.
1: Huh?
0: I'll say it again. Marry me.
1: Sure. It'd be my pleasure.

0: think about cheating on me.
1: I wouldn't dare.
0: And I want a real wedding. With flowers and a cake. It's been my dream since I was a little girl. I want to be a bride. Take me home, Johnny.
2: Was ist das jetzt?

0: snake. 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
1: The corridor's full of microwaves. One of us is enough.
0: My body is a machine. I can take it.
1: Your body may be a machine, but your heart is human. You've got a life to go back to.
0: She means nothing to me now.
1: Brighton, look at me. You still have your youth. Don't waste it. You can start over. From here on, this is my fight. We tore the world apart. Made your life a living hell. It's my duty to put an end to all of this.
0: All right. Now make sure they don't get through.
2: Stay with me, Snake. 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

0: Snake, that place is saturated with microwaves. 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
1: А, он синим, синим, синим, окажем, синим.

0: Hey, nice cock, bro. 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A nice 80-degree angle. I rate it a 8.5 out of 10. 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